0: Oasis and Wonderwall here on the Classic Hit Station Monday night with Ray on your radio. It's Labor Day today. Hope you had a great day and maybe you got the day off. That would be sweet, wouldn't it? You're making it a long weekend. We're going to continue with more of those classic hits you love tonight. The Clash and CCR and Journey, Thompson Twins and more all coming up.
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7: Here's your Classic Hits 96.7 forecast. Slight chance of rain showers tonight, otherwise mainly clear skies. Lows around 64. Southeast winds around 5 miles per hour. Daytime highs approaching 86. Tomorrow, sunshine mixed with clouds at times. Lows around 64 tomorrow night. In the Classic Hits 96.7 Weather Center, I'm meteorologist Jennifer Wojcicki. Currently 81.

0: rock and roll from the city by the bay. Journey and loving and touching and squeezing here tonight. Maybe you need a hotel room. It's Ray with you on Monday night. Labor Day weekend rolls on here. Today's the 7th of September. I want to send out birthday greetings to Chrissy Hynde, leader of the Pretenders for all these years. She's in the Rock and Roll Hall of Fame, of course, and she's celebrating her 75th birthday today. Also celebrating today, Gloria Gaynor. Remember her from the 1970s hit, I Will Survive? At first I was afraid. She's 83. Happy birthday, Gloria. Corbin Burnson, the actor, turned 72 today. He was on L.A. Law. I love that show. And Major League, too. And let's not forget Julie Kavner. She provides the voice of Marge on The Simpsons and has done so for many years. She's 76 today on this 7th day of September.
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0: playing those classic hits on Labor Day weekend. Willie and the Poor Boys are down on the corner at CCR. And I'm Ray Michaels, lining up another hour of great songs for your Monday night. Steve Miller Band going to kick it all off coming up next.
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9: Here's your classic hits 96.7 forecast. Slight chance of rain showers tonight, otherwise mainly clear skies. Lows around 64. Southeast winds around 5 miles per hour. Daytime highs approaching 86. Tomorrow, sunshine mixed with clouds at times. Lows around 64 tomorrow night. In the Classic Hits 96.7 Weather Center, I'm meteorologist Jennifer Wojcicki. Currently 81.

The Boss is in the house. Bruce Springsteen kicking off another hour of Classic Hits on Labor Day Monday night. I'm Ray Michaels. Got your favorites back to back right here. Keep us on and sing along. Here's Def Leppard.

0: Red Hot Chili Peppers on a Red Hot American Weekend here, Labor Day Monday with Ray on your radio. And hey, we got the best songs around. Good to have you tuned in tonight. Hope you had a great weekend thus far. Helping you put the cap on it with more of those classic hits you love. Got something from the Eagles and Heart coming up. 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
9: Here's your Classic Hits 96.7 forecast. Slight chance of rain showers tonight. Otherwise, mainly clear skies. Lows around 64. Southeast winds around 5 miles per hour. Daytime highs approaching 86. Tomorrow, sunshine mixed with clouds at times. Lows around 64 tomorrow night. In the Classic Hits 96.7 Weather Center, I'm meteorologist Jennifer Wojcicki. Right now, it's 79 degrees.
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0: Rock and roll from Seattle. It's Ann and Nancy Wilson-Hart here on the Classic Hit Station. Ray, on your radio. And hey, it's good to have you along here this Labor Day Monday. Hey, did you know tomorrow is the 60th anniversary of the Star Trek franchise? Star Trek. Captain Kirk started it all with his crew way back when, 60 years ago. It premiered on September 8th. There are plenty of events planned, but this one has got to be the nerdiest and the most awesome. Tomorrow, the Science Museum in London is going to attempt to set a Guinness World Record for the most people performing the Vulcan salute simultaneously. There doesn't appear to be an existing record for this, so whatever number of people they come up with will be the record to beat. There's some other events happening, too, in honor of Star Trek's 60th anniversary. Here in the United States, Star Trek movies and episodes of the original series will be playing in theaters tomorrow. And, of course, there are multiple TV shows. 60 years of Star Trek. Live long and prosper.
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0: Four Non Blondes on the Classic Hit Station. All those great songs for you here on a Monday night, Labor Day, Monday. And I'm Ray Michaels. Did you know that in general, Americans put in more hours at work than people in most other countries? Yep, more than Canada, Australia, Japan, the UK, and others. And I think that means that we deserve some time to ourselves. And that's exactly what you get on Labor Day Monday. Hopefully you had a long holiday weekend. We're helping you wind it down a little bit, get back into working mode for that short work week starting tomorrow. Got more classic hits to get through the night. Got the Knack. Going to kick off another hour of our favorites coming up.
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7: Here's your Classic Hits 96.7 forecast. Lows level off around 64. Tonight, under mainly clear skies, southeast winds around 5 miles per hour. Sunshine mixed with clouds at times. Tomorrow, high temperatures reach up to 86. Mainly clear skies. Tomorrow night, lows level off around 64. In the Classic Hits 96.7 Weather Center, I'm meteorologist Jennifer Wojcicki. Currently 79.
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0: Eric Carmen singing Hungry Eyes on the Classic Kid Station. I'm Ray Michaels playing the favorites here on a Monday night. Hey, I saw this story, kind of a weird thing. It's about a 35-year-old guy arrested in Washington, D.C. last week for being illegally parked with a gigantic guillotine in the bed of his pickup truck. Yeah, he had a working guillotine back there, gigantic, 10 foot tall, with a sharp metal edge. Why? Well, no one's figured that out yet, or what the point of it was. But the authorities did take it seriously. They seized it and charged the man with carrying a dangerous weapon. What is it coming to? You can't even drive around with a giant guillotine in your truck anymore.
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8: Lows of a low of around 64. Tonight, under mainly clear skies, southeast winds around 5 miles per hour. Sunshine mixed with clouds at times. Tomorrow, high temperatures reach up to 86. Mainly clear skies. Tomorrow night, lows of a low of around 64.
7: 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Right now, 77.

0: Somebody's to give her an aspirin, cranberries, and dreams here on the Classic Hit Station. So they did another survey and found that we Americans are twice as likely to feel curious versus fearful about the confirmed existence of aliens. Yeah. Do you believe in aliens? These days, it isn't surprising to hear the news mention UFO sightings, supposed government records on extraterrestrials, and debates about alien life. 37% of people say that's made them believe in aliens more, men more than women. The truth is out there, right? The classic hits are right here on Terra Firma with you and me on this great radio station. Hang on for the Stones and Huey Lewis coming up.
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Tom Schultz in Boston here on the Classic Hit Station with more than a feeling. We got some good feelings coming up this hour. The feeling you get when you hear your favorite songs on the radio. Tom Petty and the Heartbreakers in a minute. Now it's the Piano Man, Billy Joel.

0: Tom Petty and the Heartbreakers, Last Dance with Mary Jane, Last Chance to Ease the Pain here on a long holiday weekend, wrapping it up here, getting ready for going back to work tomorrow. Sorry, I didn't mean to use that word. It's not done yet, right? It's still Labor Day weekend. Hey, if you're someone of a certain age, your first email address might have been a Hotmail email. Is that right? Along with everyone else you knew, probably. But those days are long gone, or are they? There was a new poll last week. It asked, do you use a Hotmail.com email address? And 18% of people say, yeah, I still do. 25% said, no, but I used to. And 53% said they had never had a Hotmail email address. Kind of like a video game that gets hot and everyone's talking about it and using it for a short time and then it goes away. Kind of what happened with Hotmail, I think, although some people still use it. Hotmail addresses were big time in the late 90s and early 2000s. I've got an address for some great classic rock and roll on your radio. We're going to get some Guns N' Roses and Steve Miller Band on here coming up next.
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8: Lows of aloft around 64. Tonight, under mainly clear skies, southeast winds around 5 miles per hour. Sunshine mixed with clouds at times. Tomorrow, high temperatures reach up to 86. Mainly clear skies. Tomorrow night, lows of aloft around 64. In the classic hits 96.7 Weather Center, I'm meteorologist Jennifer Wojcicki. Right now, 75.
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0: I'm that big old jet airliner looking down on all the little people. Steve Miller Band here on the Classic Hit Station. Speaking of looking down on people, ultimateclassicrock.com put together this list of what they call the 20 tallest dudes in rock. They all stand over 6 feet tall. Can you think of any rock and rollers that are that tall? Well, Mick Fleetwood, he's 6 foot six, huge guy. Everybody looks up to Mick. The guitarist from Boston, Tom Scholz, founder of the group, he's 6 foot five. And then Mr. Big guitarist, Paul Gilbert, he's 6 foot four. Rick Ocasek, the late Rick from the Cars, was 6 foot four. And Gene Simmons of Kiss is 6 feet 2 inches tall. He's on their list there at ultimateclassicrock.com, the 20 tallest dudes in rock. And speaking of Gene Simmons, his son, Nick, is 6 foot eight.
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0: name is Bond, James Bond. Shaken, not stirred, please. It's Paul McCartney and Wings here on the Classic Hit Station. I'm Ray Michaels. We're going to take flight into another hour of great music. I'm going to kick it off with Don Henley coming up next.
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5: Here's your Classic Hits 96.7 forecast. Lows dip down to about 64 overnight under mainly clear skies. Southeasterly winds around 5 miles per hour. High temperatures reach up to 86. Tuesday, a blend of clouds and sun. Mainly clear Tuesday night. Lows level off around 64. Temperatures above average Wednesday and Thursday with highs in the upper 80s. Thunderstorms likely Thursday. In the Classic Hits 96.7 Weather Center, I'm meteorologist Paul Trombley. Currently 73.
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I woke last night to the sound of thunder. How far off, I sat and wondered. Started humming a song from 1962. 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When you just don't seem to have as much to lose. Strange how the night moves.

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Calling our room.

0: That's you two and one. Bob Worthington here. More great music near. Stick around. Have Kiss from the 70s. Super 70s sound for you. Also, Pat Benatar leading the pack.
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5: Here's your classic hits 96.7 forecast. Lows dip down to about 64 overnight under mainly clear skies, southeasterly winds around 5 miles per hour. High temperatures reach up to 86 Tuesday, a blend of clouds and sun. Mainly clear Tuesday night, lows level off around 64. Temperatures above average Wednesday and Thursday with highs in the upper 80s. Thunderstorms likely Thursday. In the classic hits 96.7 Weather Center, I'm meteorologist Paul Trombley. Currently 73.

0: One of the great albums, a must-have in any collection, from Can't Buy a Thrill, Steely Dan, Walter Becker, Donald Fagen and the Gang, Reeling in the Years. Stick around, have Robert Palmer, Styx among the lyrical luminaries.
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0: Where else are you going to find 10,000 Maniacs all in one place? Right there. It's Because the Night from the band 10,000 Maniacs. Stick around. Have Steve Perry, also Benji Orr, Rico Kasich, and the Cars leading the way.
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3: Here's your classic hits 96.7 forecast. Lows dip down to about 64 overnight under mainly clear skies. Southeasterly winds around 5 miles per hour. High temperatures reach up to 86. Tuesday, a blend of clouds and sun. Mainly clear Tuesday night. Lows level off around 64. Temperatures above average Wednesday and Thursday with highs in the upper 80s. Thunderstorms likely Thursday. In a classic hits 96.7 Weather Center, I'm meteorologist Paul Trombley. Currently, it's 72 degrees.
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0: Going to ROCK this town, rocking this town. Brian Setzer and the Stray Cats. Stick around, Sheryl Crow taking things to Santa Monica Boulevard. And how about Stevie Nicks and Tom Petty by request next?
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9: Here's your classic hits 96.7 forecast. Lows dip down to about 64 overnight under mainly clear skies, southeasterly winds around 5 miles per hour. High temperatures reach up to 86 Tuesday, a blend of clouds and sun. Mainly clear Tuesday night, lows level off around 64. Temperatures above average Wednesday and Thursday with highs in the upper 80s. Thunderstorms likely Thursday. In the classic hits 96.7 Weather Center, I'm meteorologist Paul Trombley. Right now, it's 71 degrees.
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Our late movie, Grab Yourself Some Popcorn, Some Junior Mints. That one from Risky Business, which starred Tom Cruise. Hey, one great song after another just for you. Here's the Romantics.

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0: Biggest hit song ever for the Guess Who out of Canada Way, and the biggest hit song for Lenny Kravitz. Second time around a hit, American Woman. And both times, what, both for the Guess Who and Lenny Kravitz, number one songs in the U.S. of A.
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14: Here's your classic hits 96.7 forecast. 64 overnight under clear skies. Winds out of the south around 5 miles per hour. Highs level off around 87 Tuesday, mainly clear skies. Mainly clear skies Tuesday night, lows around 66. Temps above average Wednesday and Thursday with highs in the upper 80s. Storms likely Thursday. In the Classic Hits 96.7 Weather Center, I'm meteorologist Paul Promley. Right now, it's 70 degrees.

0: John Fogerty's been touring this summer in Creedence Clearwater Revival in Proud Mary. Stick around, Leonard Skinner, also Duran Duran, waiting for you next.
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0: full slate of NFL action coming up this coming weekend. Incredible, isn't it? Once again, the NFL in 2026. Stick around. Have Grand Funk Railroad and Annie Lennox and the Rhythmics tucking in those dreams nice and tight. Next.
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The song about an iconic Hollywood actress. We're talking about Bette Davis. 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

0: Third time a hit with Last Kiss. First time was in 1964 with a group out of Texas known as J. Frank Wilson and the Cavaliers. 10 years thereafter, in 1974, a group from north of the border out of Canada way known as Wednesday had a hit with Last Kiss. And the last time a hit with Last Kiss, Pearl Jam during the 80s. Great songs, all three of them. Stick around, Phil Collins on the way, Billy Joel and more.
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16: Here's your classic hits 96.7 forecast. Lows around 63 overnight under clear skies. Winds out of the south around 5 miles per hour. Mainly clear skies Tuesday, 87. Tuesday night, lows around 65. Mainly clear skies Wednesday with daytime highs approaching 89. 88, thunderstorms likely Thursday. In the classic hits 96.7 Weather Center, I'm meteorologist Paul Trombley. Currently 70.
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5: Here's your classic hits 96.7 forecast. High temperatures reach up to 87 today under mainly clear skies, south winds 5 to 10 miles per hour. Mainly clear tonight, lows level off around 65. Tomorrow, daytime highs approaching 89. Upper 80s Thursday with thunderstorms likely. Turning cooler Friday with highs in the mid 80s, chance for storms continues. In the classic hits 96.7 Weather Center, I'm meteorologist Paul Probley. Right now, it's 68 degrees.

0: Hey, we're all for it. If it makes you happy, let it be. It's Sheryl Crow, Bob Worthington here, and more great music near, including Glenn Frey, also Fleetwood Mac.
1: And here's Clark with the weather. How's it looking for our weekend boaters out there, Clark?
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0: Maybe enjoying that first cup of coffee with us, or your second one, whatever it may be. And of course, maybe that donut or bagel. Yeah, help yourself there. Plenty of bacon around here, too, and juice. Stick around. Have Steeler's Wheel, also Glenn Frey. 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
6: Here's your Classic Hits 96.7 forecast. High temperatures reach up to 87 today under mainly clear skies, south winds 5 to 10 miles per hour. Mainly clear tonight, lows level off around 65. Tomorrow, daytime highs approaching 89. Upper 80s Thursday with thunderstorms likely. Turning cooler Friday with highs in the mid 80s. Chance for storms continues. In the Classic Hits 96.7 Weather Center, I'm meteorologist Paul Frobley. Currently, it's 68 degrees.

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1: News. I'm Ted Linder. The investigation continues in Miami after that deadly cargo plane crash Sunday killed at least five people.
2: We were able to recover the flight data recorder and the cockpit voice recorder that is going back to the NTSB.
1: The plane overshooting the runway when it crashed. NTSB Chair Jennifer Homendy there. The jet was operated for Amazon by 21 Air Cargo. And Special Envoy Steve Witkoff and Jared Kushner visiting Russia and Ukraine this weekend in a bid to restart negotiations.
3: President Trump's envoys Steve Witkoff and Jared Kushner returning from a trip that started in Moscow and continued into Ukraine. The envoys say they had, quote, meaningful discussions in Kyiv about Ukraine peace talks. It's their latest push to end more than 4.5 years of Russia's full-scale invasion.
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4: Here's your classic hits 96.7 forecast. High temperatures reach up to 87 today under mainly clear skies, south winds 5 to 10 miles per hour. Mainly clear tonight, lows level off around 65. Tomorrow, daytime highs approaching 89. Upper 80s Thursday with thunderstorms likely. Turning cooler Friday with highs in the mid-80s. Chance for storms continues. In the Classic Hits 96.7 Weather Center, I'm meteorologist Paul Probley. Currently, it's 66 degrees.
5: Thanks, Paul. And right now, we're looking at mostly clear skies in London.
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5: 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Like them on Facebook. Coming up, we have music ahead from Steeler's Wheel, also our Carlisle Young Thought for the Day. Later, today in history, the pole vault at the bottom of the hour, also local news with Bo B. Craft, and later, our daily celebration and morning toast. Right now, it's Bryan Adams, Summer of 69, Classic Hits.

Stuck in the Middle with you, that's Steeler's Wheel. 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It is 6:09 on this Tuesday. Feels like Monday after being off yesterday, right? Look at it this way. It's a short work week. A little closer to Friday, starting off the work week. Time for our Carlisle Young Thought for the Day. And today, it's trying to remember the greener grass across the fence might be due to a septic tank issue. Coming up, we'll have a look at today in history. Paul Fromley standing by in the Weather Center with the forecast. Right now, it's the Goo Goo Dolls and Slide. Classic hits.

0: 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Good Tuesday morning at 6:14. Today is September 8th, 2026. A look at today in history. In 1504, on this date, Michelangelo's towering marble statue of David was unveiled to the public in Florence, Italy. In 1565, a Spanish expedition established the first permanent European settlement in North America, present-day St. Augustine, Florida. 1664, the Dutch surrendered New Amsterdam to the British, who renamed it New York. In 1900, Galveston, Texas was struck by a hurricane that killed an estimated 8,000 people. It remains the deadliest natural disaster in U.S. history. 1935, U.S. Senator Huey P. Long was fatally shot in the Louisiana State Capitol building. 1941, the 900-day siege of Leningrad by German forces began during World War II. In 1951, a peace treaty with Japan was signed by 49 nations in San Francisco. In 1957, Althea Gibson became the first black tennis player to win the U.S. National Championships, now known as the U.S. Open. 1964, public schools in Prince Edward County, Virginia, reopened after being closed for 5 years by officials attempting to prevent court-ordered racial desegregation. 1974, 1 month after taking office, President Gerald R. Ford granted a full, free, and absolute pardon to former President Richard Nixon for any crimes committed during Nixon's presidency. 1986, The Oprah Winfrey Show began the first of 25 seasons in national syndication. In 2016, California and federal regulators fined Wells Fargo a combined $185 million, alleging the bank's employees illegally opened millions of unauthorized accounts for their customers in order to meet aggressive sales goals. And in 2022, Queen Elizabeth II, who spent more than 7 decades on the British throne, died at age 96. Her then 73-year-old son became King Charles III. That's today in history. Coming up, we'll have a look at the forecast. We have Paul standing by and Bob Seger. The morning show is a presentation of Larkey HVAC.
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8: Here's your Classic Hits 96.7 forecast. High temperatures reach up to 87 today under mainly clear skies, south winds 5 to 10 miles per hour. Mainly clear tonight, lows level off around 65. Tomorrow, daytime highs approaching 89. upper 80s Thursday with thunderstorms likely. Turning cooler Friday with highs in the mid-80s. Chance for storms continues. In the Classic Hits 96.7 Weather Center, I'm meteorologist Paul Probley. Currently 66.
0: Thanks, Paul. And right now we're looking at mostly clear skies in London. Coming up, Eddie Money. And we'll have a look at the pole vault. Also, Bo Beecraft is standing by in the newsroom with local news. Right now, it's Bob Seger and the Silver Bullet Band. Turn the Page. Classic Hits.

0: Eddie Money, Take Me Home Tonight, featuring Ronnie Spector, classic hits, 96.7. Dave Begley here at 6:28 on a Tuesday. Hope you guys had a great Labor Day weekend. No rain to dampen anything to speak of, really. So, cookouts went great. It wasn't too incredibly hot. So, yeah. Now it's back to work. We're here to help you get through it. Get back into old habits, right? Speaking of which, time for the pole vault. And 80% of people in a poll say they're creatures of habit and do a lot of the same things over and over again each day. I'm a creature of habit. Get up at 4 o'clock. Start the coffee maker. Bring my wife's coffee to the bedside. Try not to wake her up. In her tumbler. Then sneak out, go to work, and well, so on and so forth. Well, here are the top 10 daily activities we do exactly the same. Sleep on the same side of the bed. Yep. Sit in the same exact spot on the sofa. I never sit on the sofa. I may have sat on our couch, you know, maybe 8 times or something since we've had it, maybe. I mean, seriously, I sit in my recliner, which is in the same place that it's been for 10 years. Same recliner that I've had for probably 20 years, maybe. Well, maybe a little less. But have the same bedtime routine. Yeah, me and my wife, we go to bed early. This time of year, way before dark. Watch a little TV. Then we both get too sleepy and turn it off. I know you're not supposed to do that. Watch TV in bed, but style your hair the same way. Well, there's not a whole lot of ways I can style my hair. There's not much of it. So, yeah. Wear the same outfits over and over again. Yeah. Shop at the same stores. Well, you know, you get to know people and you know where things are in the store you patronize. And yeah. Always use the same brand of toilet paper. Eat the same breakfast. Buy the same foods at the grocery store. I mean, you like what you like, right? And eat dinner at a specific time. Now, a few more that ranked lower were going to bed and waking up at the same time. Using the same coffee mug. Yeah. Ordering from the same restaurants. And listening to the same playlists over and over. You can solve that by listening to classic hits. We keep our music rotation to where you're not going to hear the same thing over and over again. I mean, it's classic rock, though, right? So, I mean, you know, we don't make new classic rock songs every day, but it's what we like, right? It's our music. So, I'll have more of that coming up in just a bit. We have some Bachman Turner Overdrive queued up for you. Also, just ahead, Bo Beecraft is standing by in the newsroom with local news, and Paul Fromley's in the Weather Center with the forecast.
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3: In the newsroom, I'm Bo Beecraft. Three people were hospitalized after a two-vehicle crash in Somerset on Sunday. Somerset Fire Department crews responded to the intersection known as Traffic Light 1 and assisted EMS crews in treating and transporting the injured. Firefighters also helped stabilize the vehicles, direct traffic, and clear debris from the roadway during the incident. Authorities haven't released any additional details, including the conditions of those involved, and the cause of the crash remains under investigation. Drivers on I-75 should expect delays tonight as crews remove part of the Kentucky 312 bridge in Corbin. The Kentucky Transportation Cabinet says rolling roadblocks will be used on both northbound and southbound lanes between Laurel and Whitley counties between 8 p.m. and 6 a.m. Wednesday. Drivers are encouraged to allow extra travel time and use caution in the area. With news, I'm Bo Beecraft.
4: Here's your classic hits 96.7 forecast. High temperatures reach up to 87 today under mainly clear skies, south winds 5 to 10 miles per hour. Mainly clear tonight, lows level off around 65. Tomorrow, daytime highs approaching 89. Upper 80s Thursday with thunderstorms likely. Turning cooler Friday with highs in the mid 80s, chance for storms continues. In the classic hits 96.7 Weather Center, I'm meteorologist Paul Probley. Currently 68.
0: Thanks, Paul. And right now we're looking at mostly clear skies in London. A beautiful crescent moon this morning. Yeah, I was wrong when I said we don't make new classic rock songs. I mean, they're not classic yet, but they will be someday. Some will. I mean, the cream of the crop become classic rock, right? I mean, these songs we play were new at one time. I hear people say, you're playing the Foo Fighters on classic rock stations? Yeah, well, their music is 30 years old. So, yeah, we're getting old. So, anyway, here is Bachman Turner Overdrive, BTO. You ain't seen nothing.

0: Can't Live Without Your Love and Affection. That's Nelson on Classic Hits 96.7. 6:42 on a Tuesday. Time for our daily celebration. And as I mentioned earlier in the hour, it's Tuesday. We're getting the work week started off a little late, which means a short work week for you. Yeah. Thanks to Labor Day. So what do we celebrate today? Well, Monday is behind us, so I guess today is kind of like our Monday, but it's Tuesday. It's also Star Trek Day. I'm a Trekkie myself. So maybe binge some Star Trek, the original series, or whichever series you like best, to honor the progressive cultural touchstone created by Gene Roddenberry in the 1960s. A tribute to this day in 1966 when Star Trek, the original series, first aired, introducing us to a universe of diversity, inclusion, and hope. I like the Next Generation best, especially after the first season. It was a little corny, the first season, kind of like the original series. It got serious after that. It was really good. Actors Day. Take part in a local theater production, perhaps by auditioning or simply supporting local actors. Give some appreciation to this difficult but entertaining skill. With increasing use of digitally created characters in movies, local theater like Millstone Theater, our local theater here in the area, one of our local theaters, may be the future of seeing actual actors perform. That may be a thing of the past on TV and movies. With the proliferation of artificial intelligence, created characters, digital characters. I mean, pretty convincing nowadays, but still, you don't get the nuance of an actual human being. World Ampersand Day. You know what an ampersand is? That's that little and sign that we use above the number 7 on the keyboard. Yeah. Today we celebrate that fun and functional curly and quirky little character that we can just put in for and. It's a shorthand and used especially in branding corporate names. Looks good on a name brand like that. I don't know. I'm trying to think of one now. Ben and Jerry's. There you go. Do they use the ampersand? Or I can't guarantee. Anyway. National Ants on a Log Day. Know what Ants on a Log is? It's celebrated on the second Tuesday in September each year. We make this tasty snack by spreading peanut butter on celery. I like peanut butter on celery. Do you? Yeah. It goes good. I mean, at first thought, you think, yeah, that don't go together, but it does. But then, you put raisins on top. Maybe a few raisins, ants on a log, get it? Okay. A snack name was first used in the 1950s. The typical peanut brittle version of ants on a log is recommended as, or peanut, not brittle, peanut butter version. A misprint here in my stuff here. But the typical peanut butter version of Ants on a Log is recommended as a healthy snack by the McKinley Health Center at the University of Illinois. I mean, think about it. Celery, peanut butter, and raisins. Healthy stuff. Try getting your kids to eat it, though. National Pediatric Hematology and Oncology Nurses Day. That's a mouthful, but today we recognize the hardworking and dedicated nurses caring for pediatric hematology and oncology patients, children, adolescents, and young adults with cancer and blood disorders. This also takes place during Childhood Cancer Awareness Month. And it's National Another Look Unlimited Day. Another Look. This falls on the day after Labor Day and encourages fall cleaning. We're all familiar with spring cleaning. Well, has stuff piled up around the house since spring cleaning time? Today's the day to take a look around your home and rid it of excess things you have accumulated. Clear out the closets, purge the attic, donate toys and clothes that you're not using. So, yeah. Get cleared out for the winter. On the way. Oh, first, our morning toast. With all that to celebrate, let's raise a toast. Grab your coffee, tea, whatever you're having this morning. Let's put them together through the radio for our morning toast. Clink, clink. What about you guys? But need my coffee this morning. Just ahead, Jackson Brown. And Paul Fromley's just ahead with the forecast. Morning Joe's presentation of Larkey HVAC.
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9: Here's your classic hits 96.7 forecast. High temperatures reach up to 87 today under mainly clear skies, south winds, 5 to 10 miles per hour. Mainly clear tonight, lows level off around 65. Tomorrow, daytime highs approaching 89. Upper 80s Thursday, with thunderstorms likely. Turning cooler Friday, with highs in the mid-80s, chance for storms continues. In the Classic Hits 96.7 Weather Center, I'm meteorologist Paul Fromley. Currently 68.
0: Thanks, Paul. And right now we're looking at mostly clear skies in London. Coming up, REM, and at the top of the hour, news. Right now it's Boulevard by Jackson Brown. Classic Hits.

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1: I'm Sue Guzman. Houthi rebels launching attacks at oil facilities in Saudi Arabia, causing fires and injuring at least 73 civilians. This is the latest escalation between the Iranian-backed rebels and a key U.S. ally. Hurricane Lowell barreling toward Hawaii. It's expected to bring flooding winds and rains to the state's western islands. Officials with an update on the cargo plane crash in Miami that left five people dead.
2: We were able to recover the flight data recorder and the cockpit voice recorder that is going back to the NTSB.
1: NTSB Chair Jennifer Homendy and the pilot of a small plane died after it crashed in Titusville, Florida, Monday. Interim Police Chief T.J. Wright.
3: It's unknown exactly what caused the plane to go down or anything like that, but the initial reports was the plane made contact with the power lines.
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4: This is the Kentucky News Network.
5: State and federal health officials are investigating a statistical spike of aggressive pediatric brainstem tumors across eastern Kentucky. Scientists have confirmed 10 glioma diagnoses in patients under 21 years of age across eight counties. Since 2024, Kentucky historically averages only two or three cases statewide each year. A $40,000 federal grant is funding an epidemiological coordination study with the Kentucky Cancer Registry to examine potential environmental and drinking water exposures. In Mercer County, the Bergen City Council voted to rejoin the Joint County Planning Commission to restart municipal annexation of over 1,000 acres for a large-scale data center development. Developers seek to bypass an active moratorium imposed in Mercer County's unincorporated lands. Governor Beshear emphasized that data center siting must remain a locally determined community choice. In Somerset, a local power distribution failure knocked out electricity for more than 300 customers around Sally Street. Several major traffic signals on U.S. Route 27 went dark. The Somerset Fire Department is directing motorists to treat non-functioning lights as a four-way stop until the Kentucky Utilities maintenance repairs are entirely complete. In Monroe County, a 14-year-old runner who was struck by a vehicle during the Watermelon Festival 5K in Tompkinsville has been discharged from Vanderbilt Children's Hospital and is recovering at home. Tompkinsville police noted that officers were not assigned to static traffic blocks along the critical Center Point Route Road. And road trippers can access a rare piece of folk art along compass solstice coordinates in Munfordville, Kentucky. Stonehenge was constructed by former Mayor Chester Fryer using native sandstone boulders to track solar solstices. The folk art monument is open for free daytime viewing outside of Interstate 65. I'm Travis Laird.
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8: in the newsroom, I'm Bo B. Craft. A 40-year-old man has been arrested in Somerset after an investigation into online communications involving individuals he believed were underage girls. Pulaski County Sheriff's Office says Raquel Gomez Lopez allegedly communicated with two adult-operated decoy accounts that were presented as 14-year-old girls. He was arrested at the meeting location and also found to have an active warrant in an unrelated case. His bond was set at $30,000, and authorities say he's also being held under a federal immigration detention order. A Louisville woman is facing federal charges in what prosecutors describe as a large-scale Medicaid fraud scheme. Federal grand jury indicted 60-year-old Jacqueline Sanders, owner of AA's Medical Coding and Billing Services, on charges including health care fraud, conspiracy, and money laundering. Authorities say the scheme resulted in tens of millions of dollars in improper payments between 2020 and 2026. With news, I'm Bo Beecraft.
9: Here's your classic hits 96.7 forecast. High temperatures reach up to 87 today under mainly clear skies, south winds 5 to 10 miles per hour. Mainly clear tonight, lows level off around 65. Tomorrow, daytime highs approaching 89. Upper 80s Thursday with thunderstorms likely. Turning cooler Friday with highs in the mid-80s. Chance for storms continues. In the Classic Hits 96.7 Weather Center, I'm meteorologist Paul Frobley. Currently, it's 68 degrees.
10: Thanks, Paul. And right now, we're looking at mostly clear skies in London. Beautiful sunrise this morning. Just enough clouds to give a little color on the horizon. Looking at traffic, no traffic problems have been texted in so far, so smooth sailing for your morning commute as far as we can tell. But take your time. Always watch out for the school buses, the kiddos getting on the bus. And if you happen upon a traffic situation, or if you have a birthday for the birthday club coming up next hour, text it in at 864-2148. 864-2148. But don't text and drive. Get to where you can stop safely before fiddling with your phone and buckle up.

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1: 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Like them on Facebook. Coming up, we have sports. Scott Fitzgerald standing by at Kentucky News Network. Also, the voice of the Wildcats, Tom Leach, standing by with a look at UK sports since we missed yesterday. We'll air that today for you. Kentucky football underway. We'll take another look at that here in a bit. Kentucky, a win over Youngstown State. And the season's off and running. Right now, Supertramp and The Logical Song and Classic Hits.

0: to Tuesday. Yeah, check your calendars, Kentucky. It's not Monday. Welcome back from the Labor Day weekend. I'm Scott Fitzgerald. Let's talk football, shall we? It's game week for the Kentucky Wildcats as they're going to get a visit from Alabama. And the Crimson Tide defense will face a much bigger test Saturday against Kentucky and quarterback Kenny Minchie. Minchie accounted for 318 yards in his first career start. Alabama allowed, though, just 137 passing yards in their opener. But Kentucky's offense presents a much tougher challenge, something not lost on Alabama defensive coordinator Kane Womack.
1: They're creative in the way that they get the ball to their playmakers. A lot of formations and motions and shifts and things that are what we would call eye candy that they give people, and yet at the same time they can keep the main thing by getting their playmakers the ball.
0: And Louisville has a quick turnaround after Sunday's heartbreaking loss to Ole Miss. The Cardinals led a second half comeback with 32 points, but penalties and clock issues proved costly. Head coach Jeff Brohm.
2: When we picked up the tempo, I think that helped. Believe it or not, when we went huddle, it seemed like we were up there for a while. It took forever to call it in the huddle. If we were to break the huddle, does he have to be more aware of the play clock? Yes, but you know, we have to do some things to change the tempo up to help that as well.
0: It's game week for the Cincinnati Bengals, and they're getting healthier just the right time. Star wide receivers Jamar Chase and T. Higgins were both back at practice yesterday. Chase, of course, working back from that knee hyperextension, while Higgins has been dealing with a minor heel issue. Both are on track to play in the season opener against Tampa Bay. For Buccaneer head coach Todd Bowles, however, he's worried about them, but he's also worried about the guy that throws to him.
3: It's not just the accuracy, it's intelligence. The way he moves in a pocket, he can run without running. He can buy time just sliding his feet. He's so accurate on the outside, especially with his fade balls, especially the back shoulder or the deep one over the top.
0: Coach, of course, talking about quarterback Joe Burrow. And horse racing returns to Churchill Downs. That on Thursday for the start of the 14-day September meet. The three-week meet features $15.2 million in purses and includes the Iroquois and Pocahontas kicking off the road to the Kentucky Derby and the Kentucky Oaks. I'm Scott Fitzgerald.
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6: Alabama had an un-Alabama-like finish to the 2025 season, getting blown out by Indiana in the playoffs. Chris Stewart's the radio play-by-play voice for the Crimson Tide, and he thinks things will be looking up this fall in Tuscaloosa.
9: This will be a team that while they have inexperienced but great talent at quarterback, is going to be, I think, so much better and consistent up front, because I think what they're doing with a new offensive line coach, but also with what they've done with recruiting and the size and the physicality up front, he's learned what SEC game in and game out play has to look at. There are certain things you have to adapt and adjust to based on where you are and what you face on a week in, week out basis. And he's seen that. And rather than being, you know, completely stubborn, again, he's not chucking who and what he is, but he's adapting like Nick Saban did throughout his tenure. And that was the thing about Coach Saban, is the ability to change a tire at 70 miles per hour, going with Lane Kiffin, for crying out loud.
6: It was 30 seasons ago this fall that Kentucky upset Alabama and the goalposts came down in Lexington. That's a look at UK sports.
10: 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Also, catch the Cincinnati Reds every game live with Tommy Thrall and the Cowboy, Jeff Brantley, on your home of the Reds, The Wolf. Coming up, we'll have a look at the forecast. Also, music ahead from Roxette. The morning show is a presentation of Larkey HVAC.
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16: Here's your classic hits 96.7 forecast. High temperatures reach up to 87 today under mainly clear skies, south winds 5 to 10 miles per hour. Mainly clear tonight, lows level off around 65. Tomorrow, daytime highs approaching 89. Upper 80s Thursday with thunderstorms likely. Turning cooler Friday with highs in the mid-80s, chance for storms continues. In the classic hits 96.7 Weather Center, I'm meteorologist Paul Frombly. Right now, 66.
10: Thanks, Paul. And right now, we're looking at mostly clear skies in London. Coming up, we'll have a look at the community calendar. Also, Gary Conley standing by with your Minuteman Minute for today. Also, we'll be talking with Tyler Caldwell. He'll be in the studio with us from the Laurel County Health Department, our weekly health checkup for Laurel County. So stay on board. Meantime, it's Roxette and The Look, classic hits. Good morning.

0: The Look. That's Roxette on Classic Hits 96.7. I'm Dave Begley at 7:24 on a Tuesday. And a look at our community calendar. Here's what's happening at the Laurel County Public Library. Today, the Bookmarked Book Club will be meeting 6 p.m. this evening. Also, Unicorn Dreams will be held today at 4 p.m. Also, we have films, food, and fun coming up at Town Center Park, a presentation of London Tourism and Parks. It's going to be the 11th, and also on the 18th, also October 2nd and 9th. So be sure to get in on that. Films, Food, and Fun returns to London. And the Harvest and Holly Craft Show is coming to the London Community Center Saturday the 12th from 10 a.m. to 5 p.m. Come and shop with more than 40 local vendors featuring handmade crafts, fall decor, Christmas items, gifts, and more. 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And the World Chicken Festival is coming up a little later, September 24th through the 27th. 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And join me in the studio right now. We have Tyler Caldwell, Public Services Supervisor with the Laurel County Health Department. Good morning, Tyler. Welcome back.
1: Good morning, Dave. Thanks for having me.
0: Did you have a good Labor Day weekend?
1: I did. Yeah, it was a full weekend, but it was good.
0: Good to get back to work to get some rest now, right?
1: It is. Yeah, I was I was on my way. I knew that I was coming here this morning, and I started heading to work. You know, sometimes your brain goes on autopilot. I'm used to. To go in the same route to work every morning. Today felt like a Monday because we were off yesterday, so I had to turn around and make my way back here because
0: just zone out. Yeah. You ever went somewhere and you can't remember any of your trip there?
1: Yeah, I was thinking about that this morning. I read somewhere once that our brains process the equivalent of about 75 gigabytes of information a day, and so a lot of things go on in the background to kind of simplify, you know, processing of that much data, which is why we kind of, you know, you'll get somewhere and you'll think, I don't really remember.
0: Don't remember, any of the trip.
1: Yeah, exactly.
0: All right. Like you teleported or something.
1: Yeah, exactly.
0: Well, so what's happening in Laurel County? Well, in regards to the Laurel County Health Department this week.
1: Yeah. Well, I wanted to share that the September edition of our Healthy Child Snapshot is now available. If you go to our website and go to news and events, you can find it there. But it's a monthly publication that we do that highlights child health and safety topics along with upcoming programs and interventions related to child health and safety. So the topic for this month's Healthy Child Snapshot is secondhand smoke. And as I said, you can go to our website, laurelcohealthdept.org, and go to the news and events tab on the homepage, and it'll take you to that healthy child snapshot publication.
0: Okay.
1: But I did want to share that because that's something that I don't always mention, but that's a good resource that we have, that monthly publication.
0: Secondhand smoke, while you were talking about that, I was thinking of growing up. You know, both of my parents smoked. They both quit eventually, but while I was a little kid, you know, they'd put us in the car and we'd drive somewhere and they'd both be smoking.
1: Yeah.
0: And just a little wing, you know, with to flip the ashes out or whatever, and there we were in a closed car.
1: Exactly.
0: Cigarette smoke.
1: Yeah.
0: They didn't think anything about it.
1: Well, you look at... you know, old planes. I had a friend that had an old Cessna, and it had ashtrays built into it. Yeah. It's just, you know, completely
0: passenger
1: different.
0: Passenger jets did back in the day.
1: Yeah,
0: so,
1: completely different world. But that is definitely an important thing to think about, especially if you do smoke, is that it, you know, doesn't just impact your health, but it can also impact the health of the people around you and pets, too.
0: Yeah, well. That's something we don't think about, too.
1: No.
0: So, well, all right. What else do we have today?
1: Well, I wanted to share some information about Healthy Aging Month. Healthy Aging Month is recognized each September, and the purpose of that is to promote ways people can stay healthy as they age, but also encourage healthy habits at every life stage. Healthy aging doesn't start at a certain age. You don't get to a certain age and decide, well, I need to, you know, start kind of investing in my health for the future. That's something that kind of develops across the lifespan. It's a gradual process. But healthy habits, along with factors like access to healthy foods, quality health care, safe housing, play a role in health and well-being throughout your life and shape the course of aging. And research has actually shown that most individuals can help preserve their health and mobility as they age by adopting or continuing healthy habits and lifestyle choices. So I wanted to bring some tips today to help with healthy aging.
0: It's kind of like investing in your retirement.
1: Exactly.
0: Yeah. You got to prepare.
1: Yeah. And the earlier you start, the better you're going to be. So that's a good comparison. So the number one tip or thing to remember as you age, strength and power training to stay independent. As we age, exercise isn't just about trying to stay fit. It's also about daily functioning and quality of life. For example, the ability to get up from a chair without having to use your hands or, you know, as you age, being able to carry groceries or catch ourselves if we stumble or trip, and something like that, being able to catch yourself before you fall can be the difference between, you know, living independently and needing assistance with daily activities. So even if we've been relatively inactive for most of our life, integrating a little bit of movement into our day can make a difference, you know, regardless of our age. So some things to remember: aim for 2 sessions per week, about 10 to 20 minutes. If you're starting out less than that, you know, you want to build yourself up, gradually increase. Use simple tools. You know, you don't have to join a gym. You don't have to invest in weights or anything like that. You can use your body weight. You can use resistance bands. You can use household items, water bottles, cans, you know, cans of soup even, to help give you a little bit of resistance for that. Mm-hmm. Focus on form. You want to move slowly. Use controlled movements rather than, you know, heavy weights that you're trying to kind of jerk up quickly. It needs to be slow and kind of fluid. And then, like I said, progress gradually. Add more repetitions or more resistance only when your current levels feel easy. So remembering that strength training component as you age is important. And I talked about falls a second ago. Balance and gait training is important for fall prevention. The better our balance, the less likely we are to fall. And falls are the leading cause of injury and loss of independence in older adults. So implementing strategies to help prevent that, to increase our balance and reduce our risk of falling. So practice standing up from a seated position, and a rule of thumb could be, you know, 10 times in an hour or so to increase the balance. You could also place a cushion under your feet to help with that too, kind of to add an additional layer of that, make it a little more difficult. Rise up onto your toes. That's another thing. Hold the position for a few seconds. And you can, of course, hold on to something for support if you need to, but gradually remove that support as you feel more comfortable. But just some things that you don't really think about. When we think about exercise and physical activity, we don't always think about training our balance. But that's definitely an important component, especially as we age.
0: Just don't make yourself fall.
1: Exactly.
0: To keep yourself from falling.
1: Mm-hmm. Right.
0: So,
1: yeah, you want to be careful and definitely use something for support if you need it. But yeah, that's true too. And the same with lifting weights. You don't want to injure yourself doing strength training to try to, you know,
0: be in better shape.
1: Yeah. So it's all about moderation. It's about knowing your limitations. And, you know, making those small, gradual changes.
0: Yeah.
1: The next tip is to optimize nutrition as you age. This is very important. not just for weight loss, but for maintaining our strength, independence, quality of life. As we age, our body's ability to build and maintain muscle declines significantly, meaning that we need more protein and nutrients, even if we're eating fewer total calories. So prioritize protein, including lean protein sources, fish, poultry, beans, low-fat dairy, at each meal to prevent muscle loss as you age. Plant-rich plates, fill half your plate with colorful fruits and vegetables. Whole grains, choose whole grain bread, oats, and brown rice over your refined carbohydrates. Healthy fats, prioritize unsaturated fats, olive oil, avocados, nuts, seeds, instead of saturated and trans fats. And limit your processed items, minimizing, you know, junk food, added salt, added sugar, things like that. And then the final tip is to keep your brain sharp with cognitive and social habits. Make sure that you invest time in, you know, using your brain, trying things like puzzles, playing games.

0: restrictions apply only to a specific age group. Yeah. So if you, regardless of your age, if maybe you're not implementing those strategies, might be a good idea to try to adopt some of them, because I've said this before, but, you know, small incremental changes lead to big results over a long period of time. So,
1: yeah. Good advice. All right. Anything else before we move on?
0: No, as always, you can check out our Facebook page if you're on Facebook, Laurel County Health Department, to stay up to date on health-related programs, services, public health news. Our website, laurelcohealthdept.org, and, of course, our mobile app. If you haven't downloaded that, that is a great resource.
1: Okay. All right. Well, thank you for the work that you and the staff are doing at the health department. We'll have you back again Tuesday. If the creeks don't, what is the old folks say?
0: If the good Lord's willing and the creeks don't rise. Yep, that's so, right. Thanks, Dave.
1: Yeah, thank you. Tyler Caldwell with the Laurel County Health Department. Now let's turn to Gary Conley. 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
2: 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Gary Conley from Minuteman Press of London, Kentucky, here with today's Minuteman Minute number 66. A few years ago, a married couple was playing some kind of silly trivia game when he asked her for her favorite food in the world. The answer was chicken cutlets. No fancy sauce necessary, just a really thin, crispy cutlet fried in olive oil. She thought it was delicious. He said, "Why don't you make them more often if you love them so much?" She told him it was because of the breading and the frying is one part of cooking that she hated. She said, "It's messy, it takes forever, I just don't like it." So he asked her to teach him. He practiced until his cutlets were perfect. It took some time. Some were too thick. Others were too salty. His oil was too cold. His oil was too hot. There were lots of flops. Eventually, he figured out his own perfect system, and now there is no cutlet on earth more delicious than his. Once in a while, when she gets overwhelmed or the kids have been a little extra needy, that day, or no reason at all, he gets out the flour, eggs, bread crumbs, and he painstakingly trims, slices, and pounds the chicken. He makes the most delicious cutlets with a sprinkle of fresh Parmesan cheese. Sometimes love is a diamond ring, a wedding, a passionate kiss. Sometimes love is a shared struggle, an unlikely victory, an unconditional partnership. Sometimes love is a chicken cutlet. And that's your Minuteman Minute. 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
1: 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Coming up, a look at the forecast. We have Paul Fromley standing by in the Weather Center, and we'll get you back to the music with Journey.
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0: KANT's 96.7 forecast. High temperatures reach up to 87 today under mainly clear skies, south winds 5 to 10 miles per hour. Mainly clear tonight, lows level off around 65. Tomorrow, daytime highs approaching 89. Upper 80s Thursday with thunderstorms likely. Turning cooler Friday with highs in the mid-80s. Chance for storms continues. In the Classic Hits 96.7 Weather Center, I'm meteorologist Paul Frobley. Right now, 66.
1: Thanks, Paul. And right now we're looking at mostly clear skies in London. A little high, thin cloud cover up above, but enough to have a little sunshine filter through here. Let me look out at my, we got a nice sunrise this morning. Coming up, a look at forecast and Van Halen. But right now it's Journey, Separate Ways, Classic Hits.

0: 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That's Journey, Classic Hits, 96.7. 7:47 on a Tuesday. Time for news from the Weird Wire. Now, here's one reason you might want to pay attention to your spelling lessons, kids. They may come in handy one day, should you ever want to say, you know, poison your husband. Now, behold the strange case of Jacqueline Patrick. The 55-year-old British woman tried to fatally poison her husband not once, but twice, by putting antifreeze in his wine. After the second attempt, she handed the ambulance drivers a note that she claimed he had written. In it, her 70-year-old husband asked not to be resuscitated because he wanted to die with dignity. Yeah, she spelled it D-I-G-N-E-R-T-Y. Dignity. Now, police noticed the misspelling and asked Patrick to spell the word dignity. She misspelled it as dignity, thus providing a fateful clue. Now, Patrick ended up being arrested and sent to jail for 15 years after she pleaded guilty to two counts of attempted murder. Yeah, he survived. The couple's 21-year-old daughter also admitted to urging her mother to poison her old dad, and was sentenced to 3 years in jail. Also not helping their case were text messages between the mother and daughter planning the murder. Wow. So if your wine tastes funny, you might start doing some investigating. Coming up, look at forecast, and we'll get you back to the music with Van Halen. The Morning Show is a presentation of Larkey HVAC.
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7: Here's your classic hits 96.7 forecast. High temperatures reach up to 87 today. Under mainly clear skies, south winds 5 to 10 miles per hour. Mainly clear tonight, lows level off around 65. Tomorrow, daytime highs approaching 89. Upper 80s Thursday, with thunderstorms likely. Turning cooler Friday, with highs in the mid-80s. Chance for storms continues. In the Classic Hits 96.7 Weather Center, I'm meteorologist Paul Probley. Right now, 66.
0: Thanks, Paul. And right now, we're looking at mostly sunny skies in London. Beautiful morning. Feels good out there, too. Nice and kind of cool. So it's not very stuffy or muggy. So, yeah. Starting to feel more like fall, and the leaves are really falling now. Yeah, we'll have the leaves turning and those fall colors. Hopefully, we'll have a beautiful fall foliage this year. But coming up, we have Night Ranger. and news. Fox News, followed by state news from Kentucky News Network. Meantime, it's Van Halen and Dancing in the Street. Classic hits.

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1: I'm Sue Guzman. Houthi rebels launching attacks at oil facilities in Saudi Arabia, causing fires and injuring at least 73 civilians. This is the latest escalation between the Iranian-backed rebels and a key U.S. ally. Hurricane Lowell barreling toward Hawaii. It's expected to bring flooding winds and rains to the state's western islands. Officials with an update on the cargo plane crash in Miami that left five people dead.
2: We were able to recover the flight data recorder and the cockpit voice recorder that is going back to the NTSB.
1: NTSB Chair Jennifer Homendy and the pilot of a small plane died after it crashed in Titusville, Florida, Monday. Interim Police Chief T.J. Wright.
3: It's unknown exactly what caused the plane to go down or anything like that, but the initial reports was the plane made contact with the power lines.
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4: This is the Kentucky News Network.
5: Oil County fire officials have enacted an emergency open burn ban prohibiting all outdoor burning until regional moisture levels improve. Extended late summer dryness and falling humidity have elevated hazards across central Kentucky, according to state climate monitors over the land. Meanwhile, an Honor Flight Kentucky charter departing Lexington's Bluegrass Airport carried over 60 military veterans to Washington, D.C. memorials. The group tour included a small wreath ceremony at Arlington National Cemetery, where Somerset Navy veteran Hobart Withers received the Ambassador of Peace Medal presented by South Korean embassy representatives for his service in the historic Korean War. In Edmondson County, the 70th annual County Lions Club Fair has commenced its five-day season in Brownsville. Enthusiastically, the celebration runs through Saturday night, featuring demolition derbies, tractor pulls, and an inaugural tough truck challenge. Nightly admission is $15, covering parking and unlimited midway carnival rides for families. The Kentucky Transportation Cabinet is advising South Central road trippers to prepare for weekly highway work zones. Bottlenecks include bridge deck rehabilitation on Interstate 165 in Butler County, where southbound traffic is shifted at the Green River bridges in a 55-mile speed zone, and land widening on U.S. 31 West bypass in Bowling Green, which squeezes travel to a single lane each way through 2027, where delays are highly anticipated on the commute. Finally, Lexington Fayette Animal Control has impounded a stray pair of peafowl at the Old Frankfort Pike Adoption Facility. Officers safely captured the colorful birds wandering through a residential area in the Port Royal neighborhood, but they don't know who they belong to. Owners can claim the escaped birds during standard business hours and return them to their home directly. Travis Laird.
4: This is the Kentucky News Network.
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0: Here's your classic hits 96.7 forecast. Mainly sunny today with daytime highs approaching 87. Winds out of the south, 5 to 10 miles per hour. Mainly clear skies again tonight. Lows level off around 65. Tomorrow, high temperatures reach up to 89. Upper 80s Thursday with storms likely. Turning cooler Friday with highs in the mid-80s. Chance for storms continues. In a classic hits 96.7 Weather Center, I'm meteorologist Paul Frobley. Right now, it's 66 degrees.
8: Thanks, Paul. And right now we're looking at mostly sunny skies in London.
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8: 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Also coming up this hour, the Birthday Club. 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Also, celebrity birthdays. We have a couple of rock birthdays to celebrate today for the birthday block. Entertainment news. Top movies at the theater over the weekend and what's on TV tonight. And our survey of the day a little later on in the hour. Meantime, it's the Steve Miller Band. Take the Money and Run. Classic hits.

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10: Here's your classic hits 96.7 forecast. Mainly sunny today with daytime highs approaching 87. Winds out of the south, 5 to 10 miles per hour. Mainly clear skies again tonight, lows level off around 65. Tomorrow, high temperatures reach up to 89. Upper 80s Thursday with storms likely. Turning cooler Friday with highs in the mid-80s. Chance for storms continues. In a classic hits 96.7 Weather Center, I'm meteorologist Paul Crombley. Right now, it's 66 degrees.
3: Thanks, Paul. And right now, we're looking at sunny skies in London. Coming up, we have Tom Petty and the Heartbreakers and the Birthday Club. If you have a birthday for us, text it in to us at 864-2148. We'll put you on the list and on the air. Again, celebrity birthdays, couple of rock birthdays for our birthday block, entertainment news, top movies at the box office over the weekend, and what's on TV tonight. Right now, it's Aerosmith and Walk This Way. No, this way. You gotta, yeah. Classic hits.

0: Learning to Fly. That's Tom Petty and the Heartbreakers on Classic Hits 96.7. It is 8:25 on a Tuesday. Time for the Birthday Club. Check my text line one more time here. Looks like we're up to par, so happy birthday locally to Doug Stinson. From your wife, kids, and grandkids, happy birthday, Doug. Happy birthday to Jessica Henning. That's from the gang at work. Happy birthday, Jessica. And thanks, you guys, for listening at work. Happy birthday to Brenda Talbot. From your husband, kids, and grandbabies. Happy birthday, Brenda. And Jeff Gorman. Happy birthday from your wife. Happy birthday, Jeff. All of us here at Classic Hits wish Doug, Jessica, Brenda, and Jeff a happy birthday, and many more. They're celebrating with some famous folks, like Senator Bernie Sanders, independent from Vermont. He's 85 today. Happy birthday to civil rights activist Ruby Bridges, 72. Basketball Hall of Famer Maurice Cheeks, 70. We have drummer Mick Brown of Ted Nugent's band, 70 today. Some Ted Nugent coming up to celebrate Mick's birthday. Singer Amy Mann of Till Tuesday, 66 today. She's recently showed up at some Rush shows in their 50-something tour. Helping sing Time Stand Still, which she was featured in that song. But Amy, 66, Till Tuesday, coming up to celebrate her birthday. That's the birthday block. TV personality Brooke Burke is 55. Actor David Arquette is 55. Singer-songwriter Pink is 47. One of my wife's favorites. I'll have to play some Pink a little later on. While I'm over at our sister station, Sam 103.9. Actor Jonathan Taylor Thomas is 45. Rapper Wiz Khalifa, 39 today. I want to play a little Wiz, too, over there. Major League Baseball pitcher Garrett Cole is 36. Actor Gaten Matarazzo of Stranger Things, 24 today. Some entertainment news. Widow's Bay ran away with 8 early Emmys for its debut season Sunday at a ceremony 8 days before the main awards and telecast. While The Pitt had a strong second year showing with 4 of its own, and Rob Reiner posthumously won an acting Emmy nearly 9 months after his killing. Oscars coming up. Some early awards given out. Well, Spider-Man Brand New Day remained the number one movie in theaters over the weekend, becoming just the second film this decade to top the box office for 6 straight weeks. The Odyssey came in second, followed by Any Means, Coyote vs. Acme, and Cars, the 2026 re-release. On TV tonight, on NBC, America's Got Talent airs at 8. And that'll be followed by America's Got Talent quarterfinals. And on ABC, you've got Jeopardy! Masters, the finale. That's at 8. That'll be followed by R.J. Decker at 9 and another R.J. Decker at 10. On Fox, Kitchen Nightmares comes on at 8. Then on CBS, NCIS comes on at 8. That'll be followed by NCIS Origins at 9 and another Origins at 10. Here on Classic Hits, we have the forecast coming up. Paul Fromley standing by in the Weather Center. And we'll kick off the birthday block with the birthday boy, Uncle Ted. Stay close.
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4: Here's your Classic Hits 96.7 forecast. Mainly sunny today, with daytime highs approaching 87. Winds out of the south, 5 to 10 miles per hour. Mainly clear skies again tonight. Lows level off around 65. Tomorrow, high temperatures reach up to 89. Upper 80s Thursday, with storms likely. Turning cooler Friday, with highs in the mid-80s. Chance for storms continues. In the Classic Hits 96.7 Weather Center, I'm meteorologist Paul Frombly. Right now, 68.
0: Thanks, Paul. And right now we're looking at sunny skies in London. Just ahead till Tuesday and our survey of the day. Survey asked 3,000 single men and women how they'd feel about a fast food first date. We'll fill you in on the details in a bit. Right now it's Ted Nugent featuring the birthday boy, drummer Mick Brown, who's 70 today. Here's Dog Eat Dog. Classic Hits.

Till Tuesday, featuring the birthday girl, singer Amy Mann, who's 66 today. Voices carry. Classic hits, 96.7. That wraps up the birthday block. Now, our survey of the day. And it's not uncommon to drop a lot of money on dinner for a first date. It is uncommon to drop a lot of money at, say, Taco Bell for a first date, although that would be nice to me. I like Taco Bell. New survey asked 3,000 single men and women how they'd feel about a fast food first date. 54% of men would be into it, and surprisingly, 66% of women would be down. And 56% would be willing to split the bill. So, in this case, you both order separately at the counter. When asked what their top choice of fast food would be, the most popular option, Chick-fil-A. It was number one in 31 states, Kentucky included. McDonald's was next. It's number one in 6 states, Alabama, Alaska, Idaho, Minnesota, New Mexico, and Washington State. Dairy Queen was number one in 5 states, Colorado, Connecticut, Kansas, North Dakota, and Utah. Wendy's was number one in 2 states, Oregon and South Dakota. Subway was number one in 2 states, Maine and Vermont. Singles in Wyoming prefer KFC. In New Hampshire, the pick is Burger King. In Louisiana, it's Popeyes, of course, which would probably be our first choice, me and my wife. We love Popeyes. And Hawaiian singles actually want to subject their date to Taco Bell, which is bold. But I like Taco Bell, too. I'll take the Nachos Bel Grande.

0: Coming up, we'll have a look at forecast. Paul Fromley standing by. And Rush, since we mentioned Time Stand Still, we'll just play it for you here in just a bit. With Amy Mann, the birthday girl. Morning Show is a presentation of Larkey HVAC.
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6: Here's your classic hits 96.7 forecast. Mainly sunny today, with daytime highs approaching 87. Winds out of the south, 5 to 10 miles per hour. Mainly clear skies again tonight. Lows level off around 65. Tomorrow, high temperatures reach up to 89. Upper 80s Thursday, with storms likely. Turning cooler Friday, with highs in the mid-80s. Chance for storms continues. In a classic hits 96.7 Weather Center, I'm meteorologist Paul Fromley. Currently, it's 70 degrees.
0: Thanks, Paul. And right now, we're looking at sunny skies in London. Coming up, the Eagles, and at the top of the hour, a look at news. Fox World and National News, and Bo Beacraft. He's back in the newsroom with more local news. Also, we have Jim Johnson taking over the air chair. By the way, thanks to Jim for taking one for the team yesterday, working on Labor Day, covering for me as I took off for the holiday weekend. But he's coming up top of the hour at 10, Laura Latham. I'll be back tomorrow morning at 6 for the Wednesday edition of The Morning Show. Or you can hop over to our sister station, Sam 103.9. I'll be there until 3. Heading down the hall there now. Meantime, it's Rush, as promised, Time Stand Still, featuring Amy Mann, the birthday girl, classic hits. Have a great day, everybody.

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1: Pelosi, new Canadian tariffs targeting roughly $20 billion in U.S. imports went into effect overnight.
2: Canada is imposing tariffs as high as 50% on milk, steel, and aluminum products, 20% on cheese, paper, or household appliances. The 50% tariffs on Canadian goods include products ranging from wine to hockey equipment and cement, with several key Canadian exports, including energy and critical minerals, exempt.
1: Fox's Alex Hogan. Hawaii under a state of emergency as Hurricane Lowell closes in as a Category 2 storm. Fox Weather's Mike Seidel is in Kalaua, Hawaii, on the island of Kauai.
3: Winds have gusted down nearby Lihue Airport to 84 miles an hour, sustained at 55. Looking at the waves, they're forecasting 15 to 20, even some 25 footers. But the whole area is underwater. There's a lot of debris.
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4: In the newsroom, I'm Bo Beecraft. A Pulaski County jury has convicted 62-year-old John Stacy of Somerset on charges including murder, kidnapping, attempted murder, assault, and burglary stemming from a violent crime spree that took place in July of 2022. Prosecutors say Stacy shot and wounded a woman after forcing his way into a home, then fatally shot another victim the following day. After a four-day trial, jurors recommended two life sentences for the murder and kidnapping convictions, along with additional consecutive prison terms. Members of the Corbin Fire Department's Special Operations Team recently completed swift water rescue training. Fire officials say the department responds to water emergencies more frequently each year, making advanced training increasingly important. Exercises focused on operating in fast-moving water and other challenging rescue conditions. Department leaders say the goal is to help firefighters remain calm, confident, and effective during water rescue incidents. With news, I'm Bo Beecraft.
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0: Dishwalla's County Blue Cars got three in a row coming up. Got to hear from Eddie Money and the Pet Shop Boys. Got to be in there as well. Well, yesterday I learned something new. There is a crustacean named Passy Pete out of Belfast, Maine, that decides whether we're getting more summer, you know, it's going to continue, or are we going to get winter a little bit early? Kind of like a third cousin to Punxsutawney Phil, same idea. I'd never heard of Passy Pete before, but every Labor Day, they go get the crustacean out of the water. They present a couple of scrolls to him or it, they, I don't know what it is. And then it chooses, I don't know how it taps one, I have no idea. But did we get an early winter, or are we going to get 6 weeks more of summer? Well, yesterday afternoon, I guess Passy Pete decided that we're getting six more weeks of summer. Interesting on that. What's the rate of getting this whole thing right? Is Passy Pete, you know, more than 50% on that? Do we trust Passy Pete more than the Old Farmer's Almanac?
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5: Here's your Classic Hits 96.7 forecast. Mainly sunny today, with daytime highs approaching 87. Winds out of the south, 5 to 10 miles per hour. Mainly clear skies again tonight. Lows level off around 65. Tomorrow, high temperatures reach up to 89. Upper 80s Thursday, with storms likely. Turning cooler Friday, with highs in the mid-80s. Chance for storms continues. In a Classic Hits 96.7 Weather Center, I'm meteorologist Paul Frombly. Currently, it's 72 degrees.

0: Hope you had a great Labor Day weekend. Did you get 2 days, 3 days? Were you lucky enough to get Friday off too and go for a four-day weekend? You need another day off. You know, just go ahead and call out today. Need a day of rest from your vacation. All right, Steppenwolf on the way this morning, and the Talking Heads queued up and ready to go next.
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4: Here's your Classic Hits 96.7 forecast. Sunshine mixed with clouds at times today, with daytime highs approaching 87. South winds 5 to 10 miles per hour. Mainly clear skies tonight, lows level off around 65. Lots of sunshine tomorrow, 89. Upper 80s Thursday, with thunderstorms likely. Cooler Friday, with highs in the low 80s. Chance for storms continues. In the Classic Hits 96.7 Weather Center, I'm meteorologist Paul Trombley. Currently, it's 72 degrees.

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1: Fox News, I'm CJ Papa. Goods from Canada will cost you more.
2: Canada is framing new tariffs that went into effect overnight as dollar-for-dollar retaliation. They range from 50% on milk and aluminum products to 25% on cheese and seafood, all the way down to industrial equipment. U.S. tariffs on Canadian goods cover wine, hockey equipment, and cement, among other things.
1: Fox's Alexandria Hoff at the White House amounts to about $20 billion. Hurricane Lowell hammering Hawaii. Fox Brothers' Mike Seidel in the thick of the storm from Kalua on the south side of Kauai.
3: Asphalt that's been picked up from the street and lifted over here. There is debris everywhere, rocks, boulders, trees. A storm surge of 2 to 4 feet, and that's going to start backing out.
1: On primary day in New Hampshire, the winners will run for a U.S. Senate in November. 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

Billy Joel with Big Sean. 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Stay tuned. We have Robert Palmer, Addicted to Love, coming up next.

0: 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Today's temperature, 83 degrees for the high, 64 degrees for the low this evening. It is going to be a sunny day today. Stay tuned with us. That weather forecast is coming up next.
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4: Here's your Classic Hits 96.7 forecast. Sunshine mixed with clouds at times today, with daytime highs approaching 87. South winds 5 to 10 miles per hour. Mainly clear skies tonight, lows level off around 65. Lots of sunshine tomorrow, 89. Upper 80s Thursday, with thunderstorms likely. Cooler Friday, with highs in the low 80s. Chance for storms continues. In the Classic Hits 96.7 Weather Center, I'm meteorologist Paul Trombley. Right now, it's 73 degrees.

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6: Here's your classic hits 96.7 forecast. Sunshine mixed with clouds at times today, with daytime highs approaching 87. South winds 5 to 10 miles per hour. Mainly clear skies tonight, lows level off around 65. Lots of sunshine tomorrow, 89. Upper 80s Thursday, with thunderstorms likely. Cooler Friday, with highs in the low 80s. Chance for storms continues. In the Classic Hits 96.7 Weather Center, I'm meteorologist Paul Trombley. Currently, it's 75 degrees.

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1: I'm Therese Crowley. At the White House Ellipse, President Trump hosts 9/11 responders with a 21-foot, 16,000-pound beam from the World Trade Center fallen South Tower. 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
3: Yeah.
2: So when we bring them up on the steel, they lay their hands on it, they tell us their story. A lot of people weep and cry. It's an amazing and emotional time, really is. And for us to do it, it's a blessing.
3: Yeah.
2: Because our mantra, never forget and always remember.
1: For the terror attack 25-year anniversary, Canada hits the U.S. with retaliatory tariffs 20 to 50% on U.S. steel, dairy, a range of goods, but seafood and Maine lobster exempt. New Hampshire, a primary day. Democrat Congressman Chris Pappas at risk of losing to a DSA challenger. Kauai getting slammed by winds of Cat 2 Hurricane Lowell. Most of the power is out on the Garden Isle. 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

Bruce Springsteen with Born in the USA. Good morning. 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We have Gin Blossoms coming up next with Follow You Down.

0: 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Today's temperature, 83 degrees for the high, 64 degrees for the low. Now, it says it's going to be a sunny day, but it does look a little bit cloudy out there right now. Stay tuned with us. That weather forecast is coming up next.
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7: Here's your Classic Hits 96.7 forecast. Sunshine mixed with clouds at times today, with daytime highs approaching 87. South winds 5 to 10 miles per hour. Mainly clear skies tonight, lows level off around 65. Lots of sunshine tomorrow, 89. Upper 80s Thursday, with thunderstorms likely. Cooler Friday, with highs in the low 80s. Chance for storms continues. In the Classic Hits 96.7 Weather Center, I'm meteorologist Paul Trombley. Right now, 79.

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0: Here are some notable birthdays for today, September 8th. Today is the birthday of Patsy Cline, the country singer of Crazy, I Fall to Pieces, and Walkin' After Midnight. It is also the birthday of Jimmy Rogers, the country musician and yodeler, considered to be the father of country music, as well as the birthday of Ronald Pigpen Mackernan. He was the harmonica and electric organ player who co-founded the Grateful Dead. Stay tuned. 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
2: Here's your classic hits 96.7 forecast. Sunshine mixed with clouds at times today, with daytime highs approaching 87. South winds 5 to 10 miles per hour. Mainly clear skies tonight, lows level off around 65. Lots of sunshine tomorrow, 89. Upper 80s Thursday, with thunderstorms likely. Cooler Friday, with highs in the low 80s. Chance for storms continues. In the Classic Hits 96.7 Weather Center, I'm meteorologist Paul Trombley. Right now, 81.

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2: Showing Democrats are closer than Republicans to gaining the House majority, but they're not there yet. 17 seats, still toss-ups. Our rankings also show voters are not sold on either party's plans to get inflation under control. A recent Reuters survey finds voters are more likely to support Trump's crackdown on crime and immigration compared to how he's handling Iran and inflation.
1: Fox's Mark Meredith, Hurricane Lowell pummeling parts of western Hawaii.
3: Pacific right now is kind of back to where it should be, but we have a storm surge of 3 to 4 feet and rainfall, not a major problem, 2 to 4 inches. The higher peaks picked up as much as 14 inches of rain.
1: That's Fox Weather's Mike Seidel in the thick of the storm on the south side of Kauai. 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

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Good afternoon. 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Stay tuned. We have Billy Idol coming up next, Dancing with Myself.

0: 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Today's temperature, 83 degrees for the high, 64 degrees for the low this evening. It is supposed to be a sunny day, even though it looks a little cloudy out there right now. Stay tuned with us. That weather forecast is coming up next.
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3: Here's your Classic Hits 96.7 forecast. Sunshine mixed with clouds at times this afternoon, with daytime highs approaching 87. Winds out of the south, 5 to 10 miles per hour. Lows level off around 65. Tonight, mainly clear skies. Daytime highs approaching 89. Tomorrow, mainly sunny skies. In the Classic Hits 96.7 Weather Center, I'm meteorologist Jennifer Wojcicki. 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

0: Well, it just wouldn't be me unless I told you the National Day of the Day today. Today is Star Trek Day, National Ants on a Log Day. And if you don't know what that is celery with peanut butter and raisins on top. It is also World Ampersand Day, National Another Look Unlimited Day, and National Pediatric Hematology Oncology Nurses Day. So lots of days to celebrate. 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
5: Here's your Classic Hits 96.7 forecast. Sunshine mixed with clouds at times this afternoon, with daytime highs approaching 87. Winds out of the south, 5 to 10 miles per hour. Lows level off around 65. Tonight, mainly clear skies. Daytime highs approaching 89. Tomorrow, mainly sunny skies. In the Classic Hits 96.7 Weather Center, I'm meteorologist.

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1: News. I'm Therese Crowley. How bad was the air at Ground Zero? New York Mayor Zoran Mamdani releasing 170,000 city documents from years before workers started falling ill from deadly effects after 9/11.
2: These are documents that show what the city knew about the toxic air around Ground Zero, when they knew it, and how they acted to limit liability.
1: With asbestos found nearly everywhere tested, the unsealing settles lawsuits from 9/11 Health Watch before the 25-year anniversary of the terror attacks. Chicago caps off the most peaceful summer since 65 with 30 shootings, 8 dead, better than last Labor Day. Canada hits the U.S. with retaliatory tariffs on American steel, dairy, and a range of goods, but seafood and Maine lobster exempt. America's listening to Fox News.
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Creedence Clearwater Revival with Who'll Stop the Rain. What a classic song. Good afternoon. 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Stay tuned. We have Tears for Fears coming up next. Everybody Wants to Rule the World.

0: You're listening to Mix Up Middays with Laura right here on Classic Hits 96.7. Today's temperature, 83 degrees for the high, 64 degrees for the low this evening. It's supposed to be a sunny day today. Stay tuned with us. That weather forecast is coming up next.
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6: Here's your Classic Hits 96.7 forecast. Sunshine mixed with clouds at times this afternoon, with daytime highs approaching 87. Winds out of the south, 5 to 10 miles per hour. Lows level off around 65. Tonight, mainly clear skies. Daytime highs approaching 89. Tomorrow, mainly sunny skies. In the Classic Hits 96.7 Weather Center, I'm meteorologist Jennifer Wojcicki. Right now, 82.

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0: died and you just stood up. I died and you watched. 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
8: Here's your Classic Hits 96.7 forecast. Sunshine mixed with clouds at times this afternoon, with daytime highs approaching 87. Winds out of the south, 5 to 10 miles per hour. Lows level off around 65. Tonight, mainly clear skies. Daytime highs approaching 89. Tomorrow, mainly sunny skies. In the Classic Hits 96.7 Weather Center, I'm meteorologist Jennifer Wojcicki. Right now, 82.

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1: News, I'm Gianna Gelosi. The 25th anniversary of 9/11 is Friday, and today President Trump took part in a Steel Across America event to honor first responders.
2: We will never forget. We say it and we mean it. We will never forget those we lost, and we will never forget the immortal heroes of September 11th, 2001.
1: Trump will attend the Pentagon ceremony on the actual anniversary, while Vice President Vance will attend the Ground Zero ceremony. Canada's retaliatory tariffs on the U.S. take effect.
3: Ottawa is responding to this, calling them retaliatory dollar-for-dollar tariffs for President Trump's 50% tariff on Canadian exports that he put in place. The duties that went into effect this morning range from 50% on U.S. milk and aluminum products to 25% on cheese and seafood.
1: Fox's Alexandria Hoff. 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

That was Journey with Any Way You Want It. Good afternoon. 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Stay tuned. Don't you go anywhere. Jen Blossoms is coming up next with Hey Jealousy.

everybody had to pay and pay. A hustle here and a hustle there. New York City is the place where they said, hey, babe, take a walk on the wild.

0: 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Today's temperature, 83 degrees for the high, 64 degrees for the low this evening. Stay tuned with us. That weather forecast is coming up next.
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5: Here's your Classic Hits 96.7 forecast. Sunshine mixed with clouds at times this afternoon, with daytime highs approaching 87. Winds out of the south, 5 to 10 miles per hour. Lows level off around 65. Tonight, mainly clear skies. Daytime highs approaching 89. Tomorrow, mainly sunny skies. In the Classic Hits 96.7 Weather Center, I'm meteorologist Jennifer Wojcicki. Currently, 83.

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0: You're listening to Mix Up Middays with Laura right here on Classic Hits 96.7. You know what they say, when you're having fun, time flies by, and that it does. And unfortunately, it is time for my show to end today. I would like to thank you for tuning in with me for part of your morning and afternoon. I hope you have a great day today. You can catch me back here tomorrow, same time, same place. Stay tuned. Ken is up next.
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4: Here's your Classic Hits 96.7 forecast. Sunshine mixed with clouds at times this afternoon, with daytime highs approaching 87. Winds out of the south, 5 to 10 miles per hour. Lows level off around 65. Tonight, mainly clear skies. Daytime highs approaching 89. Tomorrow, mainly sunny skies. In the Classic Hits 96.7 Weather Center, I'm meteorologist Jennifer Wojcicki. Currently, it's 84 degrees.

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1: Fox News, I'm Therese Crowley. At the White House Ellipse, President Trump honors 9/11 first responders and the 16,000-pound steel beam from the fallen World Trade Center South Tower. FDNY Captain Gerald Chapura.
2: Everybody has a 9/11 story.
3: Yeah.
2: So when we bring them up on the steel, they lay their hands on it. They tell us their story. A lot of people weep and cry. It's an amazing and emotional time. It really is. And for us to do it, it's a blessing.
3: Yeah.
2: Because our mantra, never forget and always remember.
1: As New York Mayor Mamdani unseals city records on toxic air after 9/11, Canada retaliates with new U.S. tariffs and plane bill. Bombardier threatens the thousands of U.S. jobs at risk if President Trump bans the U.S. sale of its jets. A small Piper plane vanished off the Bahamas bound for Miami. Now a family search finds the bodies of the Florida couple and their adult grandkids. 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

0: Yeah, that's a pretty song from Poison, Something to Believe In. I'm Ken Cocker. Fleetwood Mac coming your way here in just a bit from the album called Fleetwood Mac in 1975. And around the corner, it's Huey Lewis and the News, plus our usual features on the way, including born on dates of the lates and greats, milestones and memories, music headlines. Hey, they're all coming up.
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12: 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Sunshine mixed with clouds at times this afternoon, with daytime highs approaching 87. Winds out of the south, 5 to 10 miles per hour. Lows level off around 65. Tonight, mainly clear skies. Daytime highs approaching 89. Tomorrow, mainly sunny skies. In the Classic Hits 96.7 Weather Center, I'm meteorologist Jennifer Wojcicki. Currently, it's 84 degrees.

0: there's a bunch of great songs on that album. You had Over My Head, and you had Say You Love Me, and Rhiannon, and Landslide was on that album as well, called Simply Fleetwood Mac in 1975. One of the all-time great dance songs. Georgia Satellite's coming up. Hang with us.
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0: Moving out, Anthony Saw. That's Billy Joel. We're going to play some NXS coming your way in just a little bit. But while we had the opportunity, I thought let's go ahead and take a look at music headlines and kind of find out if there's anything here that may pique your interest about a particular artist or group. But rumors continue to abound that Fleetwood Mac may have something planned to honor the 50th anniversary of Rumours, which is in February of next year. Now, I don't have any information other than rumors about it. Would it be a tour? I doubt a complete tour at this stage of the game, but maybe a one or two concerts. Who knows? We'll have to wait and see and find out. Ozzy Osbourne's Back to the Beginning documentary going to be released in December. This is really good. The U.S. Postal Service honoring Linda McCartney with a series of stamps releasing on September 26th, honoring her work as a photographer and an animal rights activist. And Barry Manilow, sadly, has had to cancel more shows in Las Vegas as he battles lung cancer. And there you have a look at the music headlines today.
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5: Here's your Classic Hits 96.7 forecast. Sunshine mixed with clouds at times this afternoon, with daytime highs approaching 87. Winds out of the south, 5 to 10 miles per hour. Lows level off around 65. Tonight, mainly clear skies. Daytime highs approaching 89. Tomorrow, mainly sunny skies. In the Classic Hits 96.7 Weather Center, I'm meteorologist Jennifer Wojcicki. Currently, it's 84 degrees.

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1: Fox News, I'm Tom Graham. Republicans preparing to rally in Texas starting tomorrow for their first ever midterm convention as they try and defend a Senate seat in the Lone Star State. Fox's Brooke Taylor.
2: President Trump and Vice President J.D. Vance, they are among the headliners for this two-night convention at American Airlines Center.
1: Texas Attorney General Ken Paxton locked in a tight Senate race with Democrat State Representative James Tallarico. President Trump paying tribute to first responders days ahead of the 9/11 terror attack anniversary.
3: With a 21-foot steel beam recovered from the World Trade Center on display near the White House, President Trump honored first responders who rushed to the Twin Towers 25 years ago this week.
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3: Tunnel to Towers has displayed the beam on a cross-country tour this year, ending later this week in New York City.
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0: It's a good song from the Wallflowers and One Headlight. I'm Ken Cocker. Hey, did you see this past weekend at the Tennessee football game in Knoxville? They were playing Furman, I believe it was, and they did a tribute to Dolly Parton, not only on their helmets, putting her logo, which is the butterfly, but all 102,000 people there stopped and sang "I Will Always Love You." It was an unbelievable thing. Check it out on YouTube. It's incredible to see that many people all in harmony and all because of Dolly Parton. We're going to play some BTO for you here in a bit, and we got Der Commissars in town coming up as well.
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9: Here's your Classic Hits 96.7 forecast. Lows level off around 66. Tonight, under mainly clear skies, southerly winds around 5 miles per hour. Mainly clear skies tomorrow, daytime highs approaching 88. Clear skies tomorrow night, lows dip down to about 68. In the Classic Hits 96.7 Weather Center, I'm meteorologist Jennifer Wojcicki. Right now, 86.

0: That is After the Fire. The Commissars back in town. This is Ken Cocker. Oh, we appreciate you being along for the Tuesday cruise here. You finally passed the hangover of the long weekend. I don't mean alcoholic hangover. I'm talking about food and fun. And I'll tell you, I had more potato salad and apple pie. It's going to be a while to get over that hangover. Pat Benatar is going to be here in a bit. Gin Blossoms as well.
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0: Hey, what a great song. It's the Gin Blossoms and Found Out About You. I'm Ken Cocker. We appreciate you being along for the ride. It won't be too long. We'll take a look at the born on dates of the lates and greats and milestones and memories, and we got some music headlines to get to as well. Right around the corner, though, a song that has become a classic, an anthem at sports stadiums across America from 50 years ago, Queen. Right around the corner.
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8: Here's your Classic Hits 96.7 forecast. Lows level off around 66. Tonight, under mainly clear skies, southerly winds around 5 miles per hour. Mainly clear skies tomorrow, daytime highs approaching 88. Clear skies tomorrow night, lows dip down to about 68. In the Classic Hits 96.7 Weather Center, I'm meteorologist Jennifer Wojcicki. Right now, it's 84 degrees.

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1: Fox News, I'm Tom Graham. Republicans preparing to rally in Texas starting tomorrow for their first ever midterm convention as they try and defend a Senate seat in the Lone Star State. Fox's Brooke Taylor.
2: President Trump and Vice President J.D. Vance, they are among the headliners for this two-night convention at American Airlines Center.
1: Texas Attorney General Ken Paxton locked in a tight Senate race with Democrat State Representative James Tallarico. President Trump paying tribute to first responders days ahead of the 9/11 terror attack anniversary.
3: With a 21-foot steel beam recovered from the World Trade Center on display near the White House, President Trump honored first responders who rushed to the Twin Towers 25 years ago this week.
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3: Tunnel to Towers has displayed the beam on a cross-country tour this year, ending later this week in New York City.
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Faithfully, Journey doing their final concert Thanksgiving weekend in their hometown of San Francisco. There's talk Jonathan Cain and Steve Perry will be there. Not certain if that's going to happen, but it's a great little rumor, wouldn't you say? Jagged Little Pill, 30-some-odd years ago. It's Alanis Morissette.

0: And the boss singing about those glory days. I actually, over the course of the long weekend, I got together with a couple of guys I went to high school with, and we were talking about throwing. I was a pitcher, throwing the speedball by. So we just listen to this. We decided we would go to one of those pitching machines you find and see how fast I could throw. Probably around 92 or so back in the day. I could barely make 70. Big difference. Dire Straits, Foo Fighters. Hey, they're coming up.
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12: Lows of aloft around 66.
11: Tonight, under mainly clear skies, southerly winds around 5 miles per hour. Mainly clear skies, tomorrow, daytime highs approaching 88. Clear skies, tomorrow night, lows dip down to about 68. In the Classic Hits 96.7 Weather Center, I'm meteorologist Jennifer Wojcicki. Currently, it's 84 degrees.

0: Beautiful song by the Foo Fighters and Times Like These. This is Ken Cocker. Well, stick around. We got a great song coming up from the album One of These Nights that came out in 1975. The Eagles recently re-released that with a whole bunch of additional material, including a concert. It's the third single from that album. Came out in summer 1975. It's coming right up. Stay with us.
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2: Here's your Classic Hits 96.7 forecast. Lows of aloft around 66. Tonight, under mainly clear skies, southerly winds around 5 miles per hour. Mainly clear skies tomorrow. Daytime highs approaching 88. Clear skies tomorrow night. Lows dip down to about 68. In the Classic Hits 96.7 Weather Center, I'm meteorologist Jennifer Wojcicki. Right now, 84.

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1: Fox News, I'm Tom Graham. Federal investigators are on the ground at Miami International Airport after the crash of an Amazon cargo plane. Crashed into a van, killing five people after careening off the runway.
2: The five victims were between the ages of 47 and 75. They were all in a van that was hit by the Amazon cargo plane that still sits as an active scene. The NTSB says the plane overran the runway by 1,300 feet.
1: Fox's Dana Marie McNichol. The calendar says it's nearly fall, but a heat dome continues to grip millions in the southern and central plains.
3: Temperatures climbing towards the triple digits for nearly 30 million people, running 10 to 15 degrees above average. With dew points in the 70s, heat indexes could reach 105 or higher across parts of Oklahoma, Arkansas, Missouri, and Mississippi.
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Back to the 70s and the Electric Light Orchestra. I'm Ken Cocker. Joan Jett recently had surgery on her back. She had a slipped disc and so was off tour for a little while, had to suspend it. But she's coming back soon, and that's certainly good news. And here she is with the Black Hearts, and I love rock and roll.

0: Alone, and this Ken Cocker on the Tuesday Cruise. Well, you remember the movie with Leonardo DiCaprio and Brad Pitt, Once Upon a Time in Hollywood. Well, there's a sequel to that, The Further Misadventures of Cliff Booth, and that's the character played by Brad Pitt. Remember, he's a stuntman, and there's a new movie coming out that takes place, another period piece, takes place, I believe, in the early 70s, if I'm not mistaken about this. And Quentin Tarantino did not direct this time around, but he did write the movie. It's due on Thanksgiving weekend at IMAX theaters nationwide, and then it'll be on Netflix beginning December 23rd. Bon Jovi and the Cars coming up.
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4: Here's your Classic Hits 96.7 forecast. Lows level off around 66 tonight under mainly clear skies, southerly winds around 5 miles per hour. Mainly clear skies tomorrow, daytime highs approaching 88. Clear skies tomorrow night, lows dip down to about 68. In the Classic Hits 96.7 Weather Center, I'm meteorologist Jennifer Wojcicki. Right now, 84.

0: Rick Ocasek, the late Rick Ocasek, wrote that song from their second album, Candio, in 1979. Those are the Cars. I'm Ken Cocker. Hey, stick around. We got, Whitesnake coming your way in a bit. Going to play some Loverboy as well. And later on this hour, a look-see at the milestones and memories for today.
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0: and everybody. But instead, they decided to get everybody in a 102,000 person sing-along for I Will Always Love You. I thought that was just so cool. It's available if you want to check it out on YouTube. Billy Joel is coming your way here in just a little while. And I promise you, look at Milestones and Memories. That's on the docket as well.
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4: Here's your Classic Hits 96.7 forecast. Lows of aloft around 66. Tonight, under mainly clear skies, southerly winds around 5 miles per hour. Mainly clear skies, tomorrow, daytime highs approaching 88. Clear skies, tomorrow night, lows dip down to about 68. In the Classic Hits 96.7 Weather Center, I'm meteorologist Jennifer Wojcicki. Right now, 84.

Back in the early 1970s, a big hit for Jackson Browne, Doctor My Eyes. And this is Ken Cocker, Dave Matthews Band, coming up here in just a little bit. We've got REM now. By the way, REMstories.net is the place you want to go if you want to talk about your love of the band and, you know, anything you have to say about concerts or whatever.

Manchester's bridge.

0: It's crushing the Dave Matthews Band. Dave, of course, participating in Farm Aid, as he always does, with Neil Young and John Mellencamp. And 93-year-old Willie Nelson. They'll be a host on September 26th. I think it's in Virginia this time around. Going to be televised on CNN. Farm Aid, we're talking about. Peter Frampton from an album that came out 50 years ago. It's coming right
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4: Lows of a low around 66. Tonight, under mainly clear skies, southerly winds around 5 miles per hour. Mainly clear skies, tomorrow, daytime highs approaching 88. Clear skies, tomorrow night, lows dip down to about 68.
3: 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Currently, it's 82 degrees.
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0: Third Eye Blind, how is it going to be? I'm Ken Cocker. Hey, Journey's coming up around the corner. I've enjoyed spending Tuesday with you, and already, it doesn't seem like it, but already hump day is upon us. That'll be tomorrow, so join me, and we'll get you over that hump and headed for yet another weekend. We appreciate you listening. Thanks so much for being part of things, and hang tough and be cool. Look for you on Wednesday.
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5: Here's your Classic Hits 96.7 forecast. Lows of aloft around 66. Tonight, under mainly clear skies, southerly winds around 5 miles per hour. Mainly clear skies tomorrow, daytime highs approaching 88. Clear skies tomorrow night, lows dip down to about 68. In the Classic Hits 96.7 Weather Center, I'm meteorologist Jennifer Wojcicki. Currently, it's 82 degrees.
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